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2: Moose weather for Halliburton.
3: Partly cloudy this evening in Halliburton County. There's a slight chance of showers, and we'll see clearing through the overnight. Fog patches could develop as the low drops to 9. Tomorrow, a mix of sun and cloud. High gets up to 21, and the UV is high at 8. Wednesday looks like a sun-cloud mix with a high of 21. Thursday, a mix of sun and cloud. Chance of showers and a high of 21. And then Friday, clouds. Chance of showers and a high of 22.
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4: 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Moose weather for Halliburton.
5: Partly cloudy this evening in Halliburton County. There's a slight chance of showers, and we'll see clearing through the overnight. Fog patches could develop as the low drops to 9. Tomorrow, a mix of sun and cloud. High gets up to 21, and the UV is high at 8. Wednesday looks like a sun-cloud mix with a high of 21. Thursday, a mix of sun and cloud. Chance of showers and a high of 21. And then Friday, clouds. Chance of showers and a high of 22.
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3: Moose weather for Halliburton.
4: Partly cloudy this evening in Halliburton County. There's a slight chance of showers, and we'll see clearing through the overnight. Fog patches could develop as the low drops to 9. Tomorrow, a mix of sun and cloud. High gets up to 21, and the UV is high at 8. Wednesday looks like a sun-cloud mix with a high of 21. Thursday, a mix of sun and cloud. Chance of showers and a high of 21. And then Friday, clouds. Chance of showers and a high of 22.
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8: Partly cloudy this evening in Halliburton County. There's a slight chance of showers, and we'll see clearing through the overnight. Fog patches could develop as the low drops to 9. Tomorrow, mix of sun and cloud. High gets up to 21, and the UV is high at 8. Wednesday looks like a sun-cloud mix with a high of 21. Thursday, a mix of sun and cloud. Chance of showers and a high of 21. And then Friday, clouds. Chance of showers and a high of 22. 93.5 Moose FM.

break. It's like 10,000 spoons when all you need is a knife. It's meeting the man of my dreams and then meeting his beautiful wife. And isn't it ironic?

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6: Partly cloudy this evening in Haliburton County. There's a slight chance of showers, and we'll see clearing through the overnight. Fog patches could develop as the low drops to 9. Tomorrow, mix of sun and cloud. High gets up to 21, and the UV is high at 8. Wednesday looks like a sun-cloud mix with a high of 21. Thursday, a mix of sun and cloud. Chance of showers and a high of 21. And then Friday, clouds. Chance of showers and a high of 22.
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2: Partly cloudy this evening in Halliburton County. There's a slight chance of showers, and we'll see clearing through the overnight. Fog patches could develop as the low drops to 9. Tomorrow, a mix of sun and cloud. High gets up to 21, and the UV is high at 8. Wednesday looks like a sun-cloud mix with a high of 21. Thursday, a mix of sun and cloud. Chance of showers and a high of 21. And then Friday, clouds. Chance of showers and a high of 22.
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0: Moose weather for Halliburton.
7: Partly cloudy this evening in Halliburton County. There's a slight chance of showers, and we'll see clearing through the overnight. Fog patches could develop as the low drops to 9. Tomorrow, a mix of sun and cloud. High gets up to 21, and the UV is high at 8. Wednesday looks like a sun-cloud mix with a high of 21. Thursday, a mix of sun and cloud. Chance of showers and a high of 21. And then Friday, clouds. Chance of showers and a high of 22.
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2: Moose weather for Haliburton.
3: Partly cloudy this evening in Haliburton County. There's a slight chance of showers, and we'll see clearing through the overnight. Fog patches could develop as the low drops to 9. Tomorrow, a mix of sun and cloud. High gets up to 21, and the UV is high at 8. Wednesday looks like a sun-cloud mix with a high of 21. Thursday, a mix of sun and cloud. Chance of showers and a high of 21. And then Friday, clouds. Chance of showers and a high of 22.
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2: Moose weather for Halliburton.
3: Clear skies through the overnight in Halliburton County as the low drops tonight. Could see some fog patches develop. We'll see a mix of sun and cloud as day breaks. The high today gets up to 21 with the UV very high at 8. For tomorrow, Wednesday, a sun cloud mix with a high of 21. Thursday, we're in for a mix of sun and cloud with a chance of showers and a high of 21. And Friday, cloudy, chance of showers and a high of 22.
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1: Moose weather for Halliburton.
2: Clear skies for the overnight in Halliburton County as the low drops tonight. Could see some fog patches develop. We'll see a mix of sun and cloud as day breaks. The high today gets up to 21 with the UV very high at 8. For tomorrow, Wednesday, a sun cloud mix with a high of 21. Thursday, we're in for a mix of sun and cloud with a chance of showers and a high of 21. And Friday, cloudy, chance of showers.

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2: Moose weather for Halliburton.
3: Clear skies through the overnight in Halliburton County as the low drops tonight. Could see some fog patches develop. We'll see a mix of sun and cloud as day breaks. The high today gets up to 21 with the UV very high at 8. For tomorrow, Wednesday, a sun cloud mix with a high of 21. Thursday, we're in for a mix of sun and cloud with a chance of showers and a high of 21. And Friday, cloudy, chance of showers and a high of 22.
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2: Moose weather for Halliburton.
3: Clear skies through the overnight in Halliburton County as the low drops tonight. Could see some fog patches develop. We'll see a mix of sun and cloud as day breaks. The high today gets up to 21 with the UV very high at 8. For tomorrow, Wednesday, a sun-cloud mix with a high of 21. Thursday, we're in for a mix of sun and cloud with a chance of showers and a high of 21. And Friday, cloudy, chance of showers and a high of 22.
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2: Moose weather for Halliburton.
3: Clear skies through the overnight in Halliburton County as the low drops tonight. Could see some fog patches develop. We'll see a mix of sun and cloud as day breaks. The high today gets up to 21 with the UV very high at 8. For tomorrow, Wednesday, a sun-cloud mix with a high of 21. Thursday, we're in for a mix of sun and cloud with a chance of showers and a high of 21. And Friday, cloudy, chance of showers and a high of 22.
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6: Moose weather for Halliburton.
7: Clear skies through the overnight in Halliburton County as the low drops tonight. Could see some fog patches develop. We'll see a mix of sun and cloud as day breaks. The high today gets up to 21 with the UV very high at 8. For tomorrow, Wednesday, a sun cloud mix with a high of 21. Thursday, we're in for a mix of sun and cloud with a chance of showers and a high of 21. And Friday, cloudy, chance of showers and a high of 22.
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4: Moose weather for Halliburton.
5: Clear skies through the overnight in Halliburton County as the low drops tonight. Could see some fog patches develop. We'll see a mix of sun and cloud as day breaks. The high today gets up to 21 with the UV very high at 8. For tomorrow, Wednesday, a sun cloud mix with a high of 21. Thursday, we're in for a mix of sun and cloud with a chance of showers and a high of 21. And Friday, cloudy, chance of showers and a high of 22.
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3: Moose weather for Halliburton.
4: Clear skies through the overnight in Halliburton County as the low drops tonight. Could see some fog patches develop. We'll see a mix of sun and cloud as day breaks. The high today gets up to 21 with the UV very high at 8. For tomorrow, Wednesday, a sun-cloud mix with a high of 21. Thursday, we're in for a mix of sun and cloud with a chance of showers and a high of 21. And Friday, cloudy, chance of showers and a high of 22.
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1: Moose weather for Halliburton.
2: Clear skies through the overnight in Halliburton County as the low drops tonight. Could see some fog patches develop. We'll see a mix of sun and cloud as day breaks. The high today gets up to 21 with the UV very high at 8. For tomorrow, Wednesday, a sun-cloud mix with a high of 21. Thursday, we're in for a mix of sun and cloud with a chance of showers and a high of 21. And Friday, cloudy, chance of showers and a high of 22.
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1: Moose weather for Halliburton.
2: Clear skies through the overnight in Halliburton County as the low drops tonight. Could see some fog patches develop. We'll see a mix of sun and cloud as day breaks. The high today gets up to 21 with the UV very high at 8. For tomorrow, Wednesday, a sun cloud mix with a high of 21. Thursday, we're in for a mix of sun and cloud with a chance of showers and a high of 21. And Friday, cloudy, chance of showers and a high of 22.
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4: Moose weather for Halliburton.
5: Clear skies for the overnight in Halliburton County as the low drops tonight. Could see some fog patches develop. We'll see a mix of sun and cloud as day breaks. The high today gets up to 21 with the UV very high at 8. For tomorrow, Wednesday, a sun-cloud mix with a high of 21. Thursday, we're in for a mix of sun and cloud with a chance of showers and a high of 21. And Friday, cloudy, chance of showers and a high of 22.
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1: Moose weather for Halliburton.
2: Clear skies through the overnight in Halliburton County as the low drops tonight. Could see some fog patches develop. We'll see a mix of sun and cloud as day breaks. The high today gets up to 21 with the UV very high at 8. For tomorrow, Wednesday, a sun cloud mix with a high of 21. Thursday, we're in for a mix of sun and cloud with a chance of showers and a high of 21. And Friday, cloudy, chance of showers and a high of 22.
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1: Good morning, I'm Rick Lowe. Two shooting incidents in separate parts of the country have left one police officer dead and three others injured. In Montreal, police responded to an active shooter situation yesterday. They confirm a 34-year-old officer was killed in the line of duty with another officer injured. A civilian and the suspect are also dead. In Saskatchewan, the RCMP says two officers were seriously injured after being shot when responding to an assault call at a home in Melville. The suspect was arrested at the residence several hours later. Ottawa has unveiled its nuclear energy strategy. Officials say it targets doubling the sector's workforce by 2050, catalyzing billions in private investment and enabling generational investments. They say the strategy sets out how the government will strengthen energy affordability, security, and sustainability at home and abroad by building big, from new reactors to uranium development and beyond. It's structured around enabling new builds, being a global supplier, an exporter of choice, expanding uranium production and nuclear fuel opportunities, and more. It's the last week of school, and as it turns out, the last week for the current assessment and evaluation requirements for secondary students in Ontario. The province says new requirements are coming in September, including written exams as a percentage of the final mark in most courses. In grades 9 and 10, a student's final mark will be based on 65% classroom work, 20% mandatory final evaluations split between a written exam and culminating task in some subjects, and 15% attendance and participation. Final evaluation percentages increased to 25% in grades 11 and 12. The province says the changes will bring greater consistency to grading and provide clearer guidelines for calculating final marks. Inflation rose 3.2% year-over-year in May. Stats Canada says that's up from a 2.8% gain in April. The agency says higher prices for gasoline continue to drive the acceleration in the headline consumer price index, pointing to supply uncertainty stemming from the conflict in the Middle East. Officials say consumers paid the highest prices for gasoline since June 2022, when Russia's invasion of Ukraine created supply uncertainty. The cost of travel, tours, and air transportation was also up, along with prices for fresh fruit and vegetables. Tomato prices alone ballooned by 45% because of weather and U.S. tariff-related supply issues in Mexico. And this summer, residents and visitors are invited to experience the Halliburton Highlands in a whole new way with the launch of the Halliburton Highlands Heritage Passport. Officials say the interactive tourism experience encourages you to discover the county's museums, communities, and unique local stores, from pioneer settlements and historic schoolhouses to cultural centers and heritage collections. Each stop offers a new opportunity to connect with the people, places, and stories that make the Highlands a remarkable destination. For more details on the program, including how to pick up a passport, visit MyHalliburtonNow.com.
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1: Moose FM Sports. The Toronto Blue Jays beat the Houston Astros 4-2 last night. Jays starter Dylan Cease gave up three hits, two runs, and four walks while stroking out eight batters across 5 2/3 innings as Toronto evened up their season record at 39-39. In the WNBA last night, the Toronto Tempo dropped a 94-87 decision to the Atlanta Dream. With the loss, the Tempo are now 8 wins and 9 losses in their inaugural season. And the Hockey Hall of Fame has announced their inductees for 2026. They include Patrice Bergeron, Carey Price, Pekka Rinne, Keith Tkachuk, Cindy Curley, and Brian Burke.
0: Moose weather for Halliburton.
1: Checking the forecast from Environment Canada, we'll see a mix of sun and cloud in Halliburton County today. Fog patches will dissipate this morning as we get up to a high of 23, Humidex making it feel like 25, and the UV's very high at 8. Tonight, partly cloudy, slight chance of showers this evening, but we will see clearing through the overnight as the low drops to 10. Tomorrow, mix of sun and cloud with a high of 23. Thursday looks cloudy with a chance of showers and a high of 21. And Friday, a sun-cloud mix with a chance of showers and a high of 23.

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1: Spoiling for Soup in 1985 and Halliburton's biggest variety, 93.5 The Moose. We are in for a very nice summer day in the Halliburton Highlands. Stay a mix, sun and cloud. Any fog patches that are still out there will dissipate as the high today gets up 23. Humidex making it feel like 25, and that UV is very high at 8. Let's see what's going on. Well, the Blue Jays won last night, beat the Astros back at 500. Let's see if they can build on that. And the Hockey Hall of Fame has announced their inductees for this year and a huge trade in the NBA. We'll talk sports with Alex Freiburg coming up in about a half an hour's time right now. Here's Strange Advance and Love Becomes Electric on 93.5 The Moose. Good morning.

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0: Moose weather for Halliburton.
4: Checking the forecast from Environment Canada. We'll see a mix of sun and cloud in Halliburton County today. Fog patches will dissipate this morning as we get up to a high of 23. Humidex making it feel like 25, and the UV is very high at 8. Tonight, partly cloudy, slight chance of showers this evening, but we will see clearing through the overnight as the low drops to 10. Tomorrow, mix of sun and cloud with a high of 23. Thursday looks cloudy with a chance of showers and a high of 21. And Friday, a sun-cloud mix with a chance of showers and a high of 23.
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1: Good morning, I'm Rick Lowes. It's the last week of school, and as it turns out, the last week for the current assessment and evaluation requirements for secondary students in Ontario. The province says new requirements are coming in September, including written exams as a percentage of the final mark in most courses. In grades 9 and 10, a student's final mark will be based on 65% classroom work, 20% mandatory final evaluations split between a written exam and culminating task in some subjects, and 15% attendance and participation. Final evaluation percentages increased to 25% in grades 11 and 12. The province says the changes will bring greater consistency to grading and provide clearer guidelines for calculating final marks. Inflation rose 3.2% year over year in May. Stats Canada says that's up from the 2.8% gain in April. The agency says higher prices for gasoline continue to drive the acceleration in the headline consumer price index, pointing to supply uncertainty stemming from the conflict in the Middle East. Officials say consumers paid the highest prices for gasoline since June 2022, when Russia's invasion of Ukraine created supply uncertainty. The cost of travel tours and air transportation was also up, along with prices for fresh fruit and vegetables. Tomato prices alone ballooned by 45% because of weather and U.S. tariff-related supply issues in Mexico. Two shooting incidents in separate parts of the country have left one police officer dead and three others injured. In Montreal, police responded to an active shooter situation yesterday. They confirm a 34-year-old officer was killed in the line of duty with another officer injured. A civilian and the suspect are also dead. In Saskatchewan, the RCMP say two officers were seriously injured after being shot when responding to an assault call at a home in Melville. The suspect was arrested at the residence several hours later. Ottawa has unveiled its nuclear energy strategy. Officials say it targets doubling the sector's workforce by 2020, catalyzing billions in private investment and enabling generational investments. They say the strategy sets out how the government will strengthen energy affordability, security, and sustainability at home and abroad by building big, from new reactors to uranium development and beyond. It's structured around enabling new builds, being a global supplier and exporter of choice, expanding uranium production and nuclear fuel opportunities, and more. And this summer, residents and visitors are invited to experience the Halliburton Highlands in a whole new way with the launch of the Halliburton Highlands Heritage Passport. Officials say the interactive tourism experience encourages you to discover this county's museums, communities, and unique local stores, from pioneer settlements and historic schoolhouses to cultural centers and heritage collections. Each stop offers a new opportunity to connect with the people, places, and stories that make the Highlands a remarkable destination. For more details on the program, including how to pick up a passport, visit MyHalliburtonNow.com.
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1: Moose FM Sports. The Toronto Blue Jays beat the Houston Astros 4-2 last night. Jays starter Dylan Cease gave up three hits, two runs, and four walks while striking out eight batters across 5 2/3 innings as Toronto evened up their season record at 39-39. In the WNBA last night, the Toronto Tempo dropped a 94-87 decision to the Atlanta Dream. With the loss, the Tempo are now 8 wins and 9 losses in their inaugural season. And the Hockey Hall of Fame has announced their inductees for 2026. They include Patrice Bergeron, Carey Price, Pekka Rinne, Keith Tkachuk, Cindy Curley, and Brian Burke.
0: Moose weather for Halliburton.
1: Checking the forecast from Environment Canada, we'll see a mix of sun and cloud in Halliburton County today. Fog patches will dissipate this morning as we get up to a high of 23, Humidex making it feel like 25, and the UV's very high at 8. Tonight, partly cloudy, slight chance of showers this evening, but we will see clearing through the overnight as the low drops to 10. Tomorrow, mix of sun and cloud with a high of 23. Thursday looks cloudy with a chance of showers and a high of 21. And Friday, a sun-cloud mix with a chance of showers and a high of 23.
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0: That's Tragically Hip and 50 Mission Cow. Halliburton's biggest variety, 93.5 The Moose. A little bit foggy out there, but those fog patches will dissipate. We're in for a very nice day. Mixed sun and cloud, and the high at 23 in the highlands today. All right, time to talk sports, and Alex, lots going on. Blue Jays get back to 500 with a 4-2 win over Houston last night. Huge trade in the NBA. Maybe we'll start there. What do you think? Big trade.
1: Yeah, Giannis Antetokounmpo. This one's been rumored for, I feel like, years.
0: Yeah.
1: And I remember the Raptors were included in that rumor numerous times. And, well, I mean, Miami, it's

0: really any surprises. Patrice Bergeron, very deserving. Carey Price, same. I don't know about Keith Kachuk. Maybe it's just I got a bad taste in my mouth with the Kachuk brothers. But and Brian Burke, too. I mean, I never know about builders. I look at Brian Burke and I think, okay, he's been a big part of the NHL for a number of years. Is he a Hall of Famer? I don't know. What do you think about it all?
1: Yeah, I don't know about Berkey, and maybe it's got to do with what he did in Toronto, right? But, yeah. I mean, he has brought a lot to the game, so sure. I just every time that I hear a name that I don't necessarily 100% agree with, I always go back to the names that I feel should be in there.
0: Yeah,
1: and I feel like every year you and I revisit this about the names that should be in there that are not Mr. Bernie. And with Kachuk, it's another one. Like Bergeron and Price, 100%, they both deserve to be there.
0: Yep.
1: Kachuk, I don't know, I could take it or I do know that he's had a week. On Father's Day, his son Brady get traded to where Matthew plays. I mean, that's got to be a pretty awesome feeling. And then later he goes into the Hall of Fame. So yeah. He's having a week.
0: He sure is. And yeah, you can't help it. Yeah, that's good for him. I don't wish him any bad luck. I just don't know if he's a Hall of Famer. That's all.
1: Yeah, I really don't think he is either. But you know what? It's a popularity contest, right? So
0: seems to be a little bit of a noise.
1: And he's a popular guy. I mean, even still, like even in the games played today, like his name comes up on a regular basis.
0: Yeah.
1: And during NHL play in present day. So, I mean, it's, contributions to the game on and off the ice, I guess. Like I said, it's a popularity contest. But out of all of them, Carey Price, definitely my favorite. I don't know if I've ever liked a player so much on a rival team of the Leafs ever. Carey Price, just a stand-up guy. I wish he could have played. I know a lot of people wish that. But, yeah, he's a beauty.
0: And I feel the same way about Patrice Bergeron, you know, like the Boston Leaf rivalry was always great. And he was a guy that, love or hate the Bruins, he couldn't help but respect him. He was just a hell of a player, so good on him. But I have a question for you. Speaking of the Kachuk brothers, I think there's a lot of navel-gazing going on amongst hockey fans in Canada about Brady Kachuk wanting out of Canada. Some of the pundits today in papers are saying things like, yeah, do players not want to play in Canada? It's same old. Every time something like this happens, a couple of guys, you know, want out of town, and this kind of thing happens. But I suppose it's a legitimate question. You know, you've got those tax haven states where some players prefer to play because of the financial pluses. And then again, you know, there was a whole lot of talk about player movement and no trade clauses. Again, you and I discussed that last week. But do you think there's a problem with players playing in Canada? You think some guys just don't want to do it?
1: I don't know if it's just, you know, just the timing of everything and it's coincidental, like with Hughes, you know, wanting out of Vancouver. And then Kachuk, I mean, obviously there's been all kinds of speculations about Matthews. I don't know if there's any hard truth to American players not wanting to play in Canada. You look at Montreal, you look at Lane Hutson and Cole Caulfield, those guys love playing in Montreal.
0: Yeah.
1: Love it. I think it's got to do with how Canadian franchises treat their American players.
0: Perhaps.
1: And also their fans, too. Again, Montreal is just a model of, you know, the way a franchise should be ran, I believe. As much as it pains me to say it, it's true. I really don't think that there's a better run franchise in the NHL. And I'm not talking about, you know, successful, like, wins and Stanley Cups and stuff. I just mean the way they do business. And So I don't know. I just think it's a coincidence that there's been a couple captains that have wanted out. But I do think that it might definitely have an effect on Canadian GMs and picking their captains, GMs of Canadian teams and moving forward and who they want to give the C and an American-born player. With all this happening, it definitely could have an effect moving forward for sure.
0: We shall see. Anyway, listen, enjoy the sunshine. I'll talk to you tomorrow.
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9: Checking the forecast from Environment Canada. We'll see a mix of sun and cloud in Halliburton County today. Fog patches will dissipate this morning as we get up to a high of 23. Humidex making it feel like 25, and the UV is very high at 8. Tonight, partly cloudy, slight chance of showers this evening, but we will see clearing through the overnight as the low drops to 10. Tomorrow, mix of sun and cloud with a high of 23. Thursday looks cloudy with a chance of showers and a high of 21. And Friday, a sun-cloud mix with a chance of showers and a high of 23.
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1: Good morning, I'm Rick Lowes. Two shooting incidents in separate parts of the country have left one police officer dead and three others injured. In Montreal, police responded to an active shooter situation yesterday. They confirm a 34-year-old officer was killed in the line of duty with another officer injured. A civilian and the suspect are also dead. In Saskatchewan, the RCMP says two officers were seriously injured after being shot when responding to an assault call at a home in Melville. The suspect was arrested at the residence several hours later. Ottawa has unveiled its nuclear energy strategy. Officials say it targets doubling the sector's workforce by 2050, catalyzing billions in private investment and enabling generational investments. They say the strategy sets out how the government will strengthen energy affordability, security, and sustainability at home and abroad by building big, from new reactors to uranium development and beyond. It's structured around enabling new builds, being a global supplier, an exporter of choice, expanding uranium production and nuclear fuel opportunities, and more. It's the last week of school, and as it turns out, the last week for the current assessment and evaluation requirements for secondary students in Ontario. The province says new requirements are coming in September, including written exams as a percentage of the final mark in most courses. In grades 9 and 10, a student's final mark will be based on 65% classroom work, 20% mandatory final evaluations split between a written exam and culminating task in some subjects, and 15% attendance and participation. Final evaluation percentages increased to 25% in grades 11 and 12. The province says the changes will bring greater consistency to grading and provide clearer guidelines for calculating final marks. Inflation rose 3.2% year-over-year in May. Stats Canada says that's up from a 2.8% gain in April. The agency says higher prices for gasoline continue to drive the acceleration in the headline consumer price index, pointing to supply uncertainty stemming from the conflict in the Middle East. Officials say consumers paid the highest prices for gasoline since June 2022, when Russia's invasion of Ukraine created supply uncertainty. The cost of travel, tours, and air transportation was also up, along with prices for fresh fruit and vegetables. Tomato prices alone ballooned by 45% because of weather and U.S. tariff-related supply issues in Mexico. And this summer, residents and visitors are invited to experience the Halliburton Highlands in a whole new way with the launch of the Halliburton Highlands Heritage Passport. Officials say the interactive tourism experience encourages you to discover the county's museums, communities, and unique local stores, from pioneer settlements and historic schoolhouses to cultural centers and heritage collections. Each stop offers a new opportunity to connect with the people, places, and stories that make the Highlands a remarkable destination. For more details on the program, including how to pick up a passport, visit MyHalliburtonNow.com.
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1: Moose FM Sports. The Toronto Blue Jays beat the Houston Astros 4-2 last night. Jays starter Dylan Cease gave up 3 hits, 2 runs, and 4 walks while stroking out 8 batters across 5 2/3 innings as Toronto evened up their season record at 39-39. In the WNBA last night, the Toronto Tempo dropped a 94-87 decision to the Atlanta Dream. With the loss, the Tempo are now 8 wins and 9 losses in their inaugural season. And the Hockey Hall of Fame has announced their inductees for 2026. They include Patrice Bergeron, Carey Price, Pekka Rinne, Keith Tkachuk, Cindy Curley, and Brian Burke.
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1: Checking the forecast from Environment Canada, we'll see a mix of sun and cloud in Halliburton County. Today, fog patches will dissipate this morning as we get up to a high of 23, Humidex making it feel like 25, and the UV's very high at 8. Tonight, partly cloudy, slight chance of showers this evening, but we will see clearing through the overnight as the low drops to 10. Tomorrow, mix of sun and cloud with a high of 23. Thursday looks cloudy with a chance of showers and a high of 21. And Friday, a sun-cloud mix with a chance of showers and a high of 23.

0: The B-52's in Love Shack and Halliburton's Biggest Variety, 93.5 News, 14 minutes after 7 o'clock on a beautiful Tuesday morning in the Halliburton Highlands. Blue skies, sunshine, and a high of 23 today. Humidex will make it feel like 25, and the UV's very high. And if there's any fog patches where you are, well, they will dissipate as the morning goes on. Listen, what do you say we give some stuff away?
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0: What do we have today? Well, it's Taco Tuesday, so I have a gift certificate at Paquito Loco, Burritos, Tacos, and More right here in downtown Halliburton. I have got a pair of wiper blades from our friends at CarQuest of Minden. What else do I have? I have a ticket for this Saturday's Minden Kinsman Truck Pull Show and Shine happening at the Minden Fairgrounds, and a bottle of delicious and good for you nectar kombucha, bottled and brewed right here in Halliburton County. Give all those prizes to the first person who can call me up and answer this morning's question correctly. A survey found that women are twice as likely to use this product compared to men. What is it? A survey found that women are twice as likely to use this product compared to men. What product is it? 705-457-4855, 1-877-883-7625. Take a guess. You never know. Win some prizes. 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

0: Alice Moffat, Lay Your Light on Halliburton's Biggest Variety, 93.5. It's 18 minutes after 7 o'clock, playing Impossible Trivia. Here's this morning's question. A survey found that women are twice as likely to use this product compared to men. What product is it? Let's go to the phones.
1: Good morning, the Moose. Who's this?
2: It's Frank Rick.
1: How are you, Frank?
2: I'm good, buddy.
1: That's good. What do you think?
2: Hair dye.
1: Hair dye. That makes sense. That makes sense. Not the one I'm looking for, but that's a good guess, Frank. Appreciate the call.
2: Thank you, Rick.
1: Bye.
2: Bye.
1: Good morning, the Moose. Who's this?
3: Tina.
1: Tina, how are you?
3: I'm good. How are you?
1: Not bad. What do you think, Tina?
3: Hair conditioner.
1: Yeah, hair conditioner. That makes sense, too, but it's not hair conditioner, Tina.
3: Okay. Thank you.
1: Bye.
3: Bye.
1: Good morning, the Moose. Who's this?
4: This is Thomas.
1: How are you this morning, Thomas?
4: Good.
1: That's good. Give me the right answer.
4: Is it like hair care products, like shampoo conditioner?
1: Yeah, that's a great guess, Thomas. It's not hair care products, but thank you for the call.
4: Okay.
1: Bye.
4: Bye.
1: Good morning, the Moose. Who's this?
5: It's Frank again, Rick.
1: All right, Frank, go for it.
5: Moisturizing cream.
1: Moisturizing cream is another good guess, and you're in the right department, but that's not it.
5: Thank you, Rick.
1: All righty, bye.
5: Bye.
1: Good morning, the Moose. Who's this?
6: Hi, it's Tina again.
1: All right, Tina.
6: Social media.
1: Oh, that's a good guess. I never thought of social media. You're probably right. Good one, Tina. Not the one I'm looking for, though.
6: Okay, thank you.
1: Bye. All right, so some great guesses. We know it's not hair care products. We know that for sure. You heard my little bit of a hint there with Frank. So here's the question again. A survey found that women are twice as likely to use this product compared to men. What product is it? 705-457-4855. Give me a call. Take a guess. Win some prizes. Here's Jesus Jones right here, right now on 93.5 The Miss.

0: Jesus Jones right here, right now. Halliburton's Biggest Variety, 93.5. The Moose, 23 minutes after 7 o'clock. Playing Impossible Trivia. Here's this morning's question. Survey found that women are twice as likely to use this product compared to men. What product is it? Let's go to the phones. I've got to press the right button here. Good morning, the Moose. Who's this?
1: Chris.
0: Chris, what do you think?
1: Sunscreen.
0: Chris, well done. Yeah, good for you. Apparently, women are twice as more likely to put on sunscreen as they head out the door than us men. And maybe that's because they're smarter than us. I don't know. But put that sunscreen on, especially on a day like today. Chris, listen to what you got. You got yourself a pair of wiper blades from CarQuest of Minden, a ticket to this Saturday's Minden Kinsman Truck Pull Show and Shine at the Minden Fairgrounds, a gift certificate at Paquito Loco. It is Taco Tuesday. And a bottle of Nectar Kombucha Bottling Brewed right here in Halliburton. Chris, hang on the line. I'll get your info.
1: Awesome.
0: Way to go, Chris. Thanks, everybody else who called. We've got your full forecast right after this on the Moose.
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0: Checking the forecast from Environment Canada. We'll see a mix of sun and cloud in Halliburton County today. Fog patches will dissipate this morning as we get up to a high of 23. Humidex making it feel like 25. And the UV is very high at 8. Tonight, partly cloudy. Slight chance of showers this evening. But we will see clearing through the overnight as the low drops to 10. Tomorrow, mix of sun and cloud with a high of 23. Thursday looks cloudy with a chance of showers and a high of 21. And Friday, a sun-cloud mix with a chance of showers and a high of 23.
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1: Good morning, I'm Rick Lowes. It's the last week of school, and as it turns out, the last week for the current assessment and evaluation requirements for secondary students in Ontario. The province says new requirements are coming in September, including written exams as a percentage of the final mark in most courses. In grades 9 and 10, a student's final mark will be based on 65% classroom work, 20% mandatory final evaluations split between a written exam and culminating task in some subjects, and 15% attendance and participation. Final evaluation percentages increased to 25% in grades 11 and 12. The province says the changes will bring greater consistency to grading and provide clearer guidelines for calculating final marks. Inflation rose 3.2% year over year in May. Stats Canada says that's up from the 2.8% gain in April. The agency says higher prices for gasoline continue to drive the acceleration in the headline consumer price index, pointing to supply uncertainty stemming from the conflict in the Middle East. Officials say consumers paid the highest prices for gasoline since June 2022, when Russia's invasion of Ukraine created supply uncertainty. The cost of travel tours and air transportation was also up, along with prices for fresh fruit and vegetables. Tomato prices alone ballooned by 45% because of weather and U.S. tariff-related supply issues in Mexico. Two shooting incidents in separate parts of the country have left one police officer dead and three others injured. In Montreal, police responded to an active shooter situation yesterday. They confirm a 34-year-old officer was killed in the line of duty with another officer injured. A civilian and the suspect are also dead. In Saskatchewan, the RCMP say two officers were seriously injured after being shot when responding to an assault call at a home in Melville. The suspect was arrested at the residence several hours later. Ottawa has unveiled its nuclear energy strategy. Officials say it targets doubling the sector's workforce by 2020, catalyzing billions in private investment and enabling generational investments. They say the strategy sets out how the government will strengthen energy affordability, security, and sustainability at home and abroad by building big, from new reactors to uranium development and beyond. It's structured around enabling new builds, being a global supplier and exporter of choice, expanding uranium production and nuclear fuel opportunities, and more. And this summer, residents and visitors are invited to experience the Halliburton Highlands in a whole new way with the launch of the Halliburton Highlands Heritage Passport. Officials say the interactive tourism experience encourages you to discover this county's museums, communities, and unique local stores, from pioneer settlements and historic schoolhouses to cultural centers and heritage collections. Each stop offers a new opportunity to connect with the people, places, and stories that make the Highlands a remarkable destination. For more details on the program, including how to pick up a passport, visit MyHalliburtonNow.com.
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1: Moose FM Sports. The Toronto Blue Jays beat the Houston Astros 4-2 last night. Jays starter Dylan Cease gave up three hits, two runs, and four walks while stroking out eight batters across 5 2/3 innings as Toronto evened up their season record at 39-39. In the WNBA last night, the Toronto Tempo dropped a 94-87 decision to the Atlanta Dream. With the loss, the Tempo are now 8 wins and 9 losses in their inaugural season. And the Hockey Hall of Fame has announced their inductees for 2026. They include Patrice Bergeron, Carey Price, Pekka Rinne, Keith Tkachuk, Cindy Curley, and Brian Burke.
0: Moose weather for Halliburton.
1: Checking the forecast from Environment Canada. We'll see a mix of sun and cloud in Halliburton County today. Fog patches will dissipate this morning as we get up to a high of 23. Humidex making it feel like 25. And the UV is very high at 8. Tonight, partly cloudy. Slight chance of showers this evening, but we will see clearing through the overnight as the low drops to 10. Tomorrow, mix of sun and cloud with a high of 23. Thursday looks cloudy with a chance of showers and a high of 21. And Friday, a sun-cloud mix with a chance of showers and a high of 23.
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1: Every day should start with this much fun.
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0: That's Pink, and Raise Your Glass on Halliburton's biggest variety, 93.5 The Moose. Let's see, we've got blue skies and sunshine today, and a high of 23. Good morning, Melanie.
1: Good morning, Rick. How's it going?
0: Well, it's going well, and you know, I always enjoy our phone calls every morning. How do you feel about phone calls?
1: I like our phone call, but I don't like receiving phone calls, and I especially don't like picking up phone calls.
0: Yeah, and that seems to be a thing amongst your generation and Gen Zers.
1: Yes, yes. Now, I don't want to pick up the phone. I don't know why. I don't know if it's because, you know, as a kid, it was like, oh, Grandpa's on the phone or Auntie Sue's on the phone, and just shove the receiver in your face and you have to talk. But, well, yeah, I do not want to answer my phone.
0: Yeah, it's weird. I mean, there used to be a time when the phone would ring in the house back in the olden days when there was no caller ID that it was fun. You know, say, hey, I wonder who that could be, and you'd pick it up, and, you know, and as you got older, you sometimes talk to your girlfriend for hours on end, you know, on the phone and stuff, but it's a different world now, and with texting and things like that, people just don't like phone calls. In fact, experts say a fear of phone calls may be costing young workers raises and career opportunities.
1: Huh.
0: Yeah.
1: Okay.
0: Yeah, this self-improvement app called Rise Guide did a survey, and they found that 42% of Gen Zers and millennials don't answer phone calls, while 58% script or rehearse conversations before making them.
1: Yep.
0: And the consequences may extend beyond anxiety. Among respondents who avoid spoken conversations, 78% said that habit has cost them earnings or opportunities.
1: Really?
0: Yeah.
1: How would they know? Like, listen, I had somebody from my office call me on Sunday, which was Father's Day. I did not pick it up. Like, what are you doing? You know, is that going to cost me a raise? Okay.
0: Well, well, yeah. I mean, you're right. I mean, you have to respect boundaries. But, you know, the findings found that the findings come as anxiety around phone calls appears to be growing. And that's where they coined this term called collergy.
1: Right.
0: Instead of allergy, collergy.
1: Oh,
0: you get it? Yeah. For the reluctance to speak over the phone and finding workarounds like text, emails, and social media messages.
1: Yeah. Hmm. When it comes to work, I mean, if it's part of your job, you got to make the calls. That's a non-negotiable, right? But I'm personally, your cell phone, ignore the calls if you want.
0: Yeah. And, you know, when you think about it, I mean, you can edit and you can really plan texts and things like that. But when you're on the phone with somebody, like I am on with you right now, if I screw up or say a word wrong, you got to live with it, right?
1: Exactly.
0: Yeah, exactly. So maybe that's where the anxiety comes in. But they say that face-to-face communication requires us to engage in the moment. We're texting in that. We can postpone those difficult conversations or edit them to make it sound better. So that might be the reason. Anyway. There you go. Now you know. If that phone rings, you can pick it up if you want, but it might cost you money if you don't. So there you go. 93.5 Moose FM.

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5: Checking the forecast from Environment Canada. We'll see a mix of sun and cloud in Halliburton County today. Fog patches will dissipate this morning as we get up to a high of 23. Humidex making it feel like 25, and the UV is very high at 8. Tonight, partly cloudy, slight chance of showers this evening, but we will see clearing through the overnight as the low drops to 10. Tomorrow, mix of sun and cloud with a high of 23. Thursday looks cloudy with a chance of showers and a high of 21. And Friday, a sun-cloud mix with a chance of showers and a high of 23.
6: So, Melanie, we were talking last break about how not taking phone calls could be costing millennials and Gen Zers money.
7: Yes.
6: Job promotions, things like
7: right.
6: that. Yeah. So let's stick with the employment scene and be, you know, a lot of people nowadays, resumes, well, everything pretty much, they're getting help with AI.
7: Yes.
6: Right,
7: yes.
6: So
7: ChatGPT, yep.
6: Can you tell a resume done by AI compared to one that's not?
7: I personally can't. What I look for in a resume is, like, I see, like, simplicity. No crazy formatting, no crazy images, just, like, simple. And I don't know if that's what ChatGPT is going for, too. Because when it comes to, like, applying for jobs, you want your resume to be simple so that if it does go through, like, an AI pre-screen, that it's not getting, like, rejected, right?
6: Right.
7: So, yeah, I can't tell, but, yeah, I don't know.
6: Well, have you heard about an AI, whatever, service type, so that maybe a big corporation, if they advertise for a job, send in your resume, that the AI agent will check the resumes before an actual human being? Have you heard about this?
7: Yes, I have heard about this. I've heard hacks about it, too, to, like, get by those, you know, AI checkers. Is like put the majority of the job description into your resume in like white font.
6: Really?
7: So it picks it up and lays like, ooh, they have everything we need. Yeah, I've heard that hack.
6: Wow, gosh, you're right on top of things. Well, listen to this. If you use AI to do your resume,
7: yeah,
6: chances are you'll have an advantage over human-made ones if it's an AI agent checking those resumes.
7: Wow.
6: Yeah.
7: It can tell?
6: Yeah. Apparently, these agents were up to 60% more likely to shortlist candidates whose resumes were generated by matching AI.
7: That's crazy.
6: It is crazy.
7: I wonder why.
6: Well, because the robots are taking over. That's why.
7: That's right.
6: Yeah, they did tests. They did 2,200 human-written resumes across 24 occupations, creating AI-generated versions with models. And the outcome was the AI-generated ones were picked 70% more than the human ones. 70%!
7: Wow. That's insane.
6: It is insane.
7: Find the email address of the hiring manager and email them directly with your resume.
6: Yeah. Well, yeah. For whatever you do, don't call them, though.
7: Yeah, exactly.
6: There you go. Like I said, the machines are taking over, Melanie. Listen, you have a good day. I'll talk to you tomorrow.
7: Thanks, Rick.
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1: Good morning, I'm Rick Lowe. Two shooting incidents in separate parts of the country have left one police officer dead and three others injured. In Montreal, police responded to an active shooter situation yesterday. They confirm a 34-year-old officer was killed in the line of duty with another officer injured. A civilian and the suspect are also dead. In Saskatchewan, the RCMP says two officers were seriously injured after being shot when responding to an assault call at a home in Melville. The suspect was arrested at the residence several hours later. Ottawa has unveiled its nuclear energy strategy. Officials say it targets doubling the sector's workforce by 2050, catalyzing billions in private investment and enabling generational investments. They say the strategy sets out how the government will strengthen energy affordability, security, and sustainability at home and abroad by building big, from new reactors to uranium development and beyond. It's structured around enabling new builds, being a global supplier, an exporter of choice, expanding uranium production and nuclear fuel opportunities, and more. It's the last week of school, and as it turns out, the last week for the current assessment and evaluation requirements for secondary students in Ontario. The province says new requirements are coming in September, including written exams as a percentage of the final mark in most courses. In grades 9 and 10, a student's final mark will be based on 65% classroom work, 20% mandatory final evaluations split between a written exam and culminating task in some subjects, and 15% attendance and participation. Final evaluation percentages increased to 25% in grades 11 and 12. The province says the changes will bring greater consistency to grading and provide clearer guidelines for calculating final marks. Inflation rose 3.2% year-over-year in May. Stats Canada says that's up from a 2.8% gain in April. The agency says higher prices for gasoline continue to drive the acceleration in the headline consumer price index, pointing to supply uncertainty stemming from the conflict in the Middle East. Officials say consumers paid the highest prices for gasoline since June 2022, when Russia's invasion of Ukraine created supply uncertainty. The cost of travel, tours, and air transportation was also up, along with prices for fresh fruit and vegetables. Tomato prices alone ballooned by 45% because of weather and U.S. tariff-related supply issues in Mexico. And this summer, residents and visitors are invited to experience the Halliburton Highlands in a whole new way with the launch of the Halliburton Highlands Heritage Passport. Officials say the interactive tourism experience encourages you to discover the county's museums, communities, and unique local stores, from pioneer settlements and historic schoolhouses to cultural centers and heritage collections. Each stop offers a new opportunity to connect with the people, places, and stories that make the Highlands a remarkable destination. For more details on the program, including how to pick up a passport, visit MyHalliburtonNow.com.
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1: Moose FM Sports. The Toronto Blue Jays beat the Houston Astros 4-2 last night. Jays starter Dylan Cease gave up 3 hits, 2 runs, and 4 walks while stroking out 8 batters across 5 2/3 innings as Toronto evened up their season record at 39-39. In the WNBA last night, the Toronto Tempo dropped a 94-87 decision to the Atlanta Dream. With the loss, the Tempo are now 8 wins and 9 losses in their inaugural season. And the Hockey Hall of Fame has announced their inductees for 2026. They include Patrice Bergeron, Carey Price, Pekka Rinne, Keith Tkachuk, Cindy Curley, and Brian Burke.
0: Moose weather for Halliburton.
1: Checking the forecast from Environment Canada, we'll see a mix of sun and cloud in Halliburton County. Today, fog patches will dissipate this morning as we get up to a high of 23, Humidex making it feel like 25, and the UV's very high at 8. Tonight, partly cloudy, slight chance of showers this evening, but we will see clearing through the overnight as the low drops to 10. Tomorrow, mix of sun and cloud with a high of 23. Thursday looks cloudy with a chance of showers and a high of 21. And Friday, a sun-cloud mix with a chance of showers and a high of 23.
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0: That's Jimmy Eat World in the middle on Halliburton's biggest variety, 93.5. The Moose, we're looking at a sun cloud mix and a high of 23 in the Highlands today. All right, it's time for Hallie Cares with Pat. This is a biweekly segment we do with a lady who has moved here to the Halliburton Highlands with an adult, a special needs person, and having to navigate the network that was available to her, and then helping our listeners go through that same network. So, Pat, what do you have for us today?
1: Well, Rick, once again, thanks for having me on, and I love sharing the information that I've learned over the years. And one of the things I think is going to be critical for your families who are out there who are living with a child or a dependent with special needs is financial planning. And I've met Chris Salzman, who's a financial planner with Sun Life, and I wanted to bring him on to talk about some of the critical things people need to be considering for financial planning for those folks over the next few years. So, Chris, rather than me babble on, I'd like to hand it over to you.
2: Awesome. Thanks, Pat. Thanks, Rick. I'm happy to be here. So, yes, I am a financial planner. We run a Sun Life office, and we work with many families, business owners, retirees, kind of Halliburton locally, and, you know, and I think specifically to this segment, over the last number of years, we've worked with a number of families who are caring for a child or other family member with a disability. And one thing that I've learned is that they often focus on kind of the day-to-day needs other than the long-term financial planning, and that can really get pushed aside, which is really understandable, but I also think that that's why this conversation is so important. There are some valuable opportunities available to families, and, you know, but just so many families aren't aware, and they just don't know where to start. So hopefully today we'll dive into that.
1: So why is this important? I know why it was important to me. What should the families be thinking about?
2: Yeah, so I think around financial planning, one of the biggest things is it allows families to be intentional other than leaving things to chance. And, you know, a good plan helps families think through, like, the important questions before they come urgent. And it helps them understand what tools are available, avoid mistakes, and get input from professionals who can really help guide them through the process.
1: So what would be some of the benefits of having this financial plan?
2: Yeah, absolutely. So, you know, there's lots of benefits before come to mind. I think by having a financial plan, it really encourages thoughtful decision-making instead of reacting to whatever comes next. You know, you're really taking the time to think about your goals and creating a really clear roadmap. The second thing is it helps families understand what tools are actually available. Many people have never heard some of the strategies available to families with disabilities, and so it really opens the doors to some options. Third, it helps avoid, on the other side, the costly mistakes. Sometimes well-intentioned decisions can create unintended consequences. Planning helps identify those issues before they become problems. And fourth, it allows families to benefit from an outside perspective from professionals. That includes your financial planner, your lawyer, maybe your accountant. All works together to help families make informed decisions.
0: So, Chris, let me ask you, what kinds of questions do families typically ask?
2: Yeah, I mean, there's so many questions that we go through, but some of the big ones that family has is, like, what happens when we're no longer here? You know, how will the future be funded? Is there a way to build savings? How can we transfer our assets? And, you know, at the end of the day, who will manage all those things? So lots of important questions, but those are some of the main ones.
0: Terrific. So going forward, what kind of things of our listeners, what will they learn?
2: Yeah, so today's just the general idea, helping people think about planning. But over the next three sessions, we're going to actually look at the tools that we use in many of the plans that we build for families that have, you know, a child or a family member with disabilities. This includes the Registered Disability Savings Plan, or the RDSP, which is the most powerful savings tool available. But, you know, according to stats, maybe only 30 to 35% of people have actually taken advantage of the RDSP that are actually eligible for it. Then we're going to look at providing financial support for loved ones after someone passes away, looking at how life insurance can help in a financial plan. And lastly, we're going to tackle the subject of what's called a Henson Trust. And this is a really important tool to make sure that the assets are protected and really how we support a beneficiary over the long term.
1: So, Chris, these are all key things that I have learned over the last 35 years with my daughter. Any final thoughts you want to share with our listeners?
2: Yeah, just a few final thoughts that, you know, don't leave the future to chance. You know, it's important to have a plan. And by having a plan, it really helps create clarity and confidence, but also gives you a huge dose of peace of mind. So I'd say don't leave the future to chance. And if you haven't had a chance to build a financial plan, start today. And the earlier we start, the more opportunities that are generally available for families.
0: That is terrific. Good stuff. Chris, if people want to get a hold of you, ask you questions, how do they do that?
2: Absolutely. There's a few ways. So they can always call our office, and that's 705-457-9778. By email, so that's chris.salmans@sunlife.com. My last name is spelled S-A-L-M-A-N-S. Or, as everybody on social media, the @ symbol, Chris Salmons Sun Life, they can find us there as well.
0: Terrific. Pat and Chris, I look forward to our next conversation in a couple of weeks. In the meantime, enjoy the summer.
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4: Checking the forecast from Environment Canada. We'll see a mix of sun and cloud in Halliburton County today. Fog patches will dissipate this morning as we get up to a high of 23. Humidex making it feel like 25. And the UV is very high at 8. Tonight, partly cloudy. Slight chance of showers this evening. But we will see clearing through the overnight as the low drops to 10. Tomorrow, mix of sun and cloud with a high of 23. Thursday looks cloudy with a chance of showers and a high of 21. And Friday, a sun-cloud mix with a chance of showers and a high of 23. 93.5 Moose FM.

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1: Good morning, I'm Rick Lowes. It's the last week of school, and as it turns out, the last week for the current assessment and evaluation requirements for secondary students in Ontario. The province says new requirements are coming in September, including written exams as a percentage of the final mark in most courses. In grades 9 and 10, a student's final mark will be based on 65% classroom work, 20% mandatory final evaluations split between a written exam and culminating task in some subjects, and 15% attendance and participation. Final evaluation percentages increased to 25% in grades 11 and 12. The province says the changes will bring greater consistency to grading and provide clearer guidelines for calculating final marks. Inflation rose 3.2% year over year in May. Stats Canada says that's up from the 2.8% gain in April. The agency says higher prices for gasoline continue to drive the acceleration in the headline consumer price index, pointing to supply uncertainty stemming from the conflict in the Middle East. Officials say consumers paid the highest prices for gasoline since June 2022, when Russia's invasion of Ukraine created supply uncertainty. The cost of travel tours and air transportation was also up, along with prices for fresh fruit and vegetables. Tomato prices alone ballooned by 45% because of weather and U.S. tariff-related supply issues in Mexico. Two shooting incidents in separate parts of the country have left one police officer dead and three others injured. In Montreal, police responded to an active shooter situation yesterday. They confirm a 34-year-old officer was killed in the line of duty with another officer injured. A civilian and the suspect are also dead. In Saskatchewan, the RCMP say two officers were seriously injured after being shot when responding to an assault call at a home in Melville. The suspect was arrested at the residence several hours later. Ottawa has unveiled its nuclear energy strategy. Officials say it targets doubling the sector's workforce by 2020, catalyzing billions in private investment and enabling generational investments. They say the strategy sets out how the government will strengthen energy affordability, security, and sustainability at home and abroad by building big, from new reactors to uranium development and beyond. It's structured around enabling new builds, being a global supplier and exporter of choice, expanding uranium production and nuclear fuel opportunities, and more. And this summer, residents and visitors are invited to experience the Halliburton Highlands in a whole new way with the launch of the Halliburton Highlands Heritage Passport. Officials say the interactive tourism experience encourages you to discover this county's museums, communities, and unique local stores, from pioneer settlements and historic schoolhouses to cultural centers and heritage collections. Each stop offers a new opportunity to connect with the people, places, and stories that make the Highlands a remarkable destination. For more details on the program, including how to pick up a passport, visit MyHalliburtonNow.com.
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1: Checking the forecast from Environment Canada, we'll see a mix of sun and cloud in Halliburton County today. Fog patches will dissipate this morning as we get up to a high of 23, Humidex making it feel like 25, and the UV is very high at 8. Tonight, partly cloudy, slight chance of showers this evening, but we will see clearing through the overnight as the low drops to 10. Tomorrow, mix of sun and cloud with a high of 23. Thursday looks cloudy with a chance of showers and a high of 21. And Friday, a sun-cloud mix with a chance of showers and a high of 23.
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0: It's Red Hot Chili Peppers and Other Side, Halliburton's biggest variety, 93.5 The Moose. SunCloud Mix, a high of 23 in the Highlands today. All right, it's time to talk real estate with Andrew Hodgson, a salesperson broker at Century 21 Granite Realty Group. And Andrew, some news lately, Habitat for Humanity is coming to Halliburton County. And what does that mean for you? What does that mean for the real estate market?
1: Rick, it's really exciting. We should be really excited. They have different models, but the model they're working in Halliburton County, and I'm involved with it. I'm working with them, on the timeshares down by Wigamog. They're trying to do a project there.
0: Okay.
1: It's home ownership.
0: Okay.
1: So folks have to understand it's affordable home ownership, but it's home ownership. So people that will be looking at condos, so we start with one in Peninsula Drive, which is a shared project with a place for people. Thanks a lot to Paul Wilson. Paul Wilson, our local entrepreneur, business person, retired, I guess. He donated a fair bit of money to make that happen. So we got to remember that. I think credit should be due there. But they're putting units there, and now they're looking at putting units into the old timeshare that shut down by Wigamong.
0: Right.
1: And this is an opportunity for our people, our citizens, to buy a condo. And they basically backed the loan. It's a little more complicated now, but they backed the loan. So you still have to get a mortgage. You have to get a mortgage with Kawartha Credit Unions, who they're dealing with on most of them. So you have to qualify. But it's qualifying for a nice two-bedroom for maybe $300,000. The prices aren't nailed down. But it allows a lot of folks we work with to afford and buy a house.
0: Okay.
1: So it's a whole different thing than a lot

0: not bad. It used to be at 1%. I've been talking about this for a while, but it's now around 4, I think. So the county says, yep, we're going to allow you to use a part of our allotment for this project. It gets paid back quickly because they will sell the condos quickly and pay it back. But what an enlightened idea from our county councilors.
1: Yeah, it really is. I haven't heard it explained that way. So what's the time? When's all this going
0: to
1: be?
0: Well, the one in Peninsula Drive, I think I read in the paper, they're hoping to start building it maybe this fall, certainly next spring. There's still some hurdles there on the zoning and whatnot. They're working with Dysart. The one timeshare in, down by Wigamaw, they're already built, and they're nice units. They're nice units, so they can move on that fairly quickly, and they want to move fairly quickly. So you're talking about down the waterfront, families that we know will be able to buy, a young couple will buy a condo there backed by Habitat for Humanity. And it's, as I said, it's a little more complicated, but it's simple in the sense that it allows people to get into housing. They did a big project, and you go online and see what they did in Peterborough, and it's a great model. And I think we should embrace it in Halliburton County. It's I don't want people confused with the different levels of housing on it. But it allows folks that it would allow, for instance, my kids to move back here to buy a house.
1: That's awesome. So would that be something that will be available through real estate?
0: I think they can do it on their own. I'm not in the business of losing business, but I'm helping them with the purchase. I had the listing as a listing of mine, but I think they can do it themselves. I think if you have 30 units, 35 units, 16 units, I think it's going to be down at the timeshare, but the 30-some, they will fill themselves quick. I don't think they need us.
1: And would there be negotiations involved, or is it be?
0: Oh, I think it's a set price.
1: Yeah.
0: A set price. The Habitat Humanity folks that we can deal with, the lead, they're sharp. Yeah. They're really sharp, but they care about Halliburton. So this is a great opportunity.
1: Yeah. That's awesome. And people want to find out more about it, how they get a hold of you.
0: Well, they want to find out about any general real estate, Andrew Hodgson Real Estate. Habitat for Humanity, they're going to start a list. You can go online and start looking at how you can apply to buy one of those.
1: Terrific.
0: And they actually, sorry, I should say, Rick, they're actually looking at a third option, perhaps. The WeCare property is owned by the county.
1: Right.
0: The county was starting to buy that secure daycare space. They're looking to do something there as well.
1: Huh. Interesting.
0: Yeah, it's all very exciting. We got lots of good stuff going on, as you know.
1: Yeah, we sure do. Again, Andrew Hodgson Realty, just Google it.
0: Google it. Call me. Thanks.
1: All the info will come up. We'll talk to you in a couple of weeks.
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7: Checking the forecast from Environment Canada. We'll see a mix of sun and cloud in Halliburton County. Today, fog patches will dissipate this morning as we get up to a high of 23. Humidex making it feel like 25, and the UV is very high at 8. Tonight, partly cloudy, slight chance of showers this evening, but we will see clearing through the overnight as the low drops to 10. Tomorrow, mix of sun and cloud with a high of 23. Thursday looks cloudy with a chance of showers and a high of 21. And Friday, a sun-cloud mix with a chance of showers and a high of 23.
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1: Good morning, I'm Rick Lowes. Two shooting incidents in separate parts of the country have left one police officer dead and three others injured. In Montreal, police responded to an active shooter situation yesterday. They confirm a 34-year-old officer was killed in the line of duty with another officer injured. A civilian and the suspect are also dead. In Saskatchewan, the RCMP says two officers were seriously injured after being shot when responding to an assault call at a home in Melville. The suspect was arrested at the residence several hours later. Ottawa has unveiled its nuclear energy strategy. Officials say it targets doubling the sector's workforce by 2050, catalyzing billions in private investment and enabling generational investments. They say the strategy sets out how the government will strengthen energy affordability, security, and sustainability at home and abroad by building big, from new reactors to uranium development and beyond. It's structured around enabling new builds, being a global supplier, an exporter of choice, expanding uranium production and nuclear fuel opportunities, and more. It's the last week of school, and as it turns out, the last week for the current assessment and evaluation requirements for secondary students in Ontario. The province says new requirements are coming in September, including written exams as a percentage of the final mark in most courses. In grades 9 and 10, a student's final mark will be based on 65% classroom work, 20% mandatory final evaluations split between a written exam and culminating task in some subjects, and 15% attendance and participation. Final evaluation percentages increased to 25% in grades 11 and 12. The province says the changes will bring greater consistency to grading and provide clearer guidelines for calculating final marks. Inflation rose 3.2% year-over-year in May. Stats Canada says that's up from a 2.8% gain in April. The agency says higher prices for gasoline continue to drive the acceleration in the headline consumer price index, pointing to supply uncertainty stemming from the conflict in the Middle East. Officials say consumers paid the highest prices for gasoline since June 2022, when Russia's invasion of Ukraine created supply uncertainty. The cost of travel, tours, and air transportation was also up, along with prices for fresh fruit and vegetables. Tomato prices alone ballooned by 45% because of weather and U.S. tariff-related supply issues in Mexico. And this summer, residents and visitors are invited to experience the Halliburton Highlands in a whole new way with the launch of the Halliburton Highlands Heritage Passport. Officials say the interactive tourism experience encourages you to discover the county's museums, communities, and unique local stores, from pioneer settlements and historic schoolhouses to cultural centers and heritage collections. Each stop offers a new opportunity to connect with the people, places, and stories that make the Highlands a remarkable destination. For more details on the program, including how to pick up a passport, visit MyHalliburtonNow.com.
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1: Moose FM Sports. The Toronto Blue Jays beat the Houston Astros 4-2 last night. Jays starter Dylan Cease gave up 3 hits, 2 runs, and 4 walks while stroking out 8 batters across 5 2/3 innings as Toronto evened up their season record at 39-39. In the WNBA last night, the Toronto Tempo dropped a 94-87 decision to the Atlanta Dream. With the loss, the Tempo are now 8 wins and 9 losses in their inaugural season. And the Hockey Hall of Fame has announced their inductees for 2026. They include Patrice Bergeron, Carey Price, Pekka Rinne, Keith Tkachuk, Cindy Curley, and Brian Burke.
0: Moose weather for Halliburton.
1: Checking the forecast from Environment Canada, we'll see a mix of sun and cloud in Halliburton County. Today, fog patches will dissipate this morning as we get up to a high of 23, Humidex making it feel like 25, and the UV is very high at 8. Tonight, partly cloudy, slight chance of showers this evening, but we will see clearing through the overnight as the low drops to 10. Tomorrow, mix of sun and cloud with a high of 23. Thursday looks cloudy with a chance of showers and a high of 21. And Friday, a sun-cloud mix with a chance of showers and a high of 23.
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1: That's Destiny's Child and Survivor. Halliburton's biggest variety, 93.5. The most beautiful summer day for the Highlands. We're looking at a mix of sun and cloud. High gets up to 23. Humidex making it feel like 25. And the UV is very high at 8. Listen, coming up a week from Saturday, July 4th, Halliburton Lions Community Garage Sale is happening at the A.J. LaRue Arena. It is a dog guide fundraiser, and they're looking for vendors. If you've got stuff you want to sell, well, you need to get in touch with them. Just go to thehalliburtonlions.com. All the information will be there. And if you like going to garage sales, well, circle that on your calendar because they're going to have all kinds of great stuff. There's a big book sale happening at the same time at the Halliburton branch of the Halliburton County Public Library. All kinds of books available, so you can stock up for your summer reading. That is Saturday, July 4th. Right now, here's Howard Jones, and things can only get better on 93.5 The Mix.

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8: Checking the forecast from Environment Canada. We'll see a mix of sun and cloud in Halliburton County today. Fog patches will dissipate this morning as we get up to a high of 23. Humidex making it feel like 25, and the UV is very high at 8. Tonight, partly cloudy. Slight chance of showers this evening, but we will see clearing through the overnight as the low drops to 10. Tomorrow, mix of sun and cloud with a high of 23. Thursday looks cloudy with a chance of showers and a high of 21. And Friday, a sun-cloud mix with a chance of showers and a high of 23. All right, and just a reminder, we are heading into the final week of June. 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

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That's summertime in the Halliburton Highlands.

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4: Checking the forecast from Environment Canada. We'll see a mix of sun and cloud in Halliburton County today. Fog patches will dissipate this morning as we get up to a high of 23. Humidex making it feel like 25, and the UV is very high at 8. Tonight, partly cloudy, slight chance of showers this evening, but we will see clearing through the overnight as the low drops to 10. Tomorrow, mix of sun and cloud with a high of 23. Thursday looks cloudy with a chance of showers and a high of 21. And Friday, a sun-cloud mix with a chance of showers and a high of 23. And listen, have you heard about the Halliburton Highlands Heritage Passport? Yeah, we're running the story on our news today, but it's an interactive tourism experience that encourages everybody to discover Halliburton County's museums, communities, unique local stores, everything that we have here. The idea is you get the passport, you check out all this stuff, and you get it stamped. And if you want to find out more on how to pick up your passport, it's easy to do. Just go to myhalliburtonnow.com. 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

That's Huba Stank and the Reason on Halliburton's Biggest Variety 93.5. The most beautiful day. We're looking at a sun cloud mix, the high of 23. Hey, listen, this Saturday, it is the rescheduled Stanhope Airport spring fly-in. Call it the summer fly-in now. It's happening right there in Algonquin Highlands at the Stanhope Airport, where you can go in and take the whole family, see the planes, get up close to them, talk to the pilots. You can also take a flight. There's a cost for that, but you can take a flight over the Highlands in either a plane or a helicopter. There's going to be classic cars. There's going to be food. There's going to be entertainment. Admission and parking is free. And like I say, it's fun for the whole family. Check it out this Saturday at the Stanhope Airport. Right now, here's Gowan and Cosmetics on 93.5 The Moose.

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6: Moose weather for Halliburton.
7: We'll see a mix of sun and cloud in Halliburton County. Today the high gets up to 23. Humidex makes it feel like 25, and the UV is very high at 8. Partly cloudy this evening. Slight chance of an evening shower, but we will see clearing through the overnight as the low drops to 10. Tomorrow we're in for a mix of sun and cloud and a high of 23. Thursday looks cloudy with a chance of showers and a high of 21. And Friday, a sun-cloud mix with a chance of showers and a high of 23.
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0: Moose weather for Halliburton.
1: We'll see a mix of sun and cloud in Halliburton County. Today the high gets up to 23. Humidex makes it feel like 25, and the UV is very high at 8. Partly cloudy this evening. Slight chance of an evening shower, but we will see clearing through the overnight as the low drops to 10. Tomorrow we're in for a mix of sun and cloud and a high of 23. Thursday looks cloudy with a chance of showers and a high of 21. And Friday, a sun-cloud mix with a chance of showers and a high of 23. All right, what's going on in the world of sports? Well, the Blue Jays look to make it 2 in a row against the Houston Astros. Shane Bieber makes his season debut today. And the game's a little early at 4.07 p.m. because of the World Cup game going on in Toronto today. In fact, there are four games on the schedule at the World Cup. Busy time. Right now, here's Big Wreck and that song on 93.5 The Moose.

Variety of epic proportions. Here I am, stuck in a

Stevie Nicks and Stambach. Halliburton's biggest variety, 93.5. The Moose mix of sun and cloud. High gets up to 23 today. With that Humidex, feeling like 25 out there. Hey, listen, this Saturday, it's the annual Minden Kinsman Truck Pull Show and Shine happening at the Minden Fairgrounds. Always a great day. An annual tradition for so many people. They've got, of course, the truck pull, which is always exciting. The show and shine displays are going to have food vendors, the beer garden, all happening at the Minden Fairgrounds. So check it out this coming Saturday. And now here's Big Sugar digging a hole on 93.5 The Moose.

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2: Moose weather for Halliburton.
3: We'll see a mix of sun and cloud in Halliburton County. Today the high gets up to 23. Humidex makes it feel like 25, and the UV is very high at 8. Partly cloudy this evening. Slight chance of an evening shower, but we will see clearing through the overnight as the low drops to 10. Tomorrow we're in for a mix of sun and cloud and a high of 23. Thursday looks cloudy with a chance of showers and a high of 21. And Friday, a sun-cloud mix with a chance of showers and a high of 23.
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0: Moose weather for Halliburton.
1: We'll see a mix of sun and cloud in Halliburton County. Today, the high gets up to 23. Humidex makes it feel like 25, and the UV is very high at 8. Partly cloudy this evening. Slight chance of an evening shower, but we will see clearing through the overnight as the low drops to 10. Tomorrow, we're in for a mix of sun and cloud and a high of 23. Thursday looks cloudy with a chance of showers and a high of 21. And Friday, a sun-cloud mix with a chance of showers and a high of 23. And where has the morning gone? It's almost lunchtime. That means in just a couple of minutes, we're going to have your local, national, and international headlines in our new news. Right now, though, here's the pursuit of happiness, and I'm an adult now on 93.5 The Moose.

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1: Good afternoon, I'm Rick Lowes. Two shooting incidents in separate parts of the country have left one police officer dead and three others injured. In Montreal, police responded to an active shooter situation yesterday. They confirm a 34-year-old officer was killed in the line of duty with another officer injured. A civilian and the suspect are also dead. In Saskatchewan, the RCMP says two officers were seriously injured after being shot when responding to an assault call at a home in Melville. The suspect was arrested at the residence several hours later. Ottawa has unveiled its nuclear energy strategy. Officials say it targets doubling the sector's workforce by 2050, catalyzing billions in private investment and enabling generational investments. They say the strategy sets out how the government will strengthen energy affordability, security, and sustainability at home and abroad by building big, from new reactors to uranium development and beyond. It's structured around enabling new builds, being a global supplier, an exporter of choice, expanding uranium production and nuclear fuel opportunities, and more. It's the last week of school, and as it turns out, the last week for the current assessment and evaluation requirements for secondary students in Ontario. The province says new requirements are coming in September, including written exams as a percentage of the final mark in most courses. In grades 9 and 10, a student's final mark will be based on 65% classroom work, 20% mandatory final evaluations split between a written exam and culminating task in some subjects, and 15% attendance and participation. Final evaluation percentages increased to 25% in grades 11 and 12. The province says the changes will bring greater consistency to grading and provide clearer guidelines for calculating final marks. Inflation rose 3.2% year-over-year in May. Stats Canada says that's up from a 2.8% gain in April. The agency says higher prices for gasoline continue to drive the acceleration in the headline consumer price index, pointing to supply uncertainty stemming from the conflict in the Middle East. Officials say consumers paid the highest prices for gasoline since June 2022, when Russia's invasion of Ukraine created supply uncertainty. The cost of travel, tours, and air transportation was also up, along with prices for fresh fruit and vegetables. Tomato prices alone ballooned by 45% because of weather and U.S. tariff-related supply issues in Mexico. And this summer, residents and visitors are invited to experience the Halliburton Highlands in a whole new way with the launch of the Halliburton Highlands Heritage Passport. Officials say the interactive tourism experience encourages you to discover the county's museums, communities, and unique local stores, from pioneer settlements and historic schoolhouses to cultural centers and heritage collections. Each stop offers a new opportunity to connect with the people, places, and stories that make the Highlands a remarkable destination. For more details on the program, including how to pick up a passport, visit MyHalliburtonNow.com. Moose FM Sports. The Toronto Blue Jays look to make it two in a row against the Houston Astros this afternoon. Shane Bieber makes his debut for the Blue Jays. First pitch scheduled for 4:07. And there are four games on the schedule at the FIFA World Cup today.
0: Moose weather for Halliburton.
1: We'll see a mix of sun and cloud in Halliburton County today. The high gets up to 23. Humidex makes it feel like 25, and the UV's very high at 8. Partly cloudy this evening. Slight chance of an evening shower, but we will see clearing through the overnight as the low drops to 10. Tomorrow we're in for a mix of sun and cloud and a high of 23. Thursday looks cloudy with a chance of showers and a high of 21. And Friday, a sun-cloud mix with a chance of showers and a high of 23.
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7: We'll see a mix of sun and cloud in Halliburton County today. The high gets up to 23. Humidex makes it feel like 25, and the UV is very high at 8. Partly cloudy this evening. Slight chance of an evening shower, but we will see clearing through the overnight as the low drops to 10. Tomorrow we're in for a mix of sun and cloud and a high of 23. Thursday looks cloudy with a chance of showers and a high of 21. And Friday, a sun-cloud mix with a chance of showers and a high of 23.
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8: We'll see a mix of sun and cloud in Halliburton County. Today, the high gets up to 23. Humidex makes it feel like 25, and the UV is very high at 8. Partly cloudy this evening. Slight chance of an evening shower, but we will see clearing through the overnight as the low drops to 10. Tomorrow, we're in for a mix of sun and cloud and a high of 23. Thursday looks cloudy with a chance of showers and a high of 21. And Friday, a sun-cloud mix with a chance of showers and a high of 23.

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5: Moose weather for Halliburton.
6: We'll see a mix of sun and cloud in Halliburton County. Today the high gets up to 23. Humidex makes it feel like 25, and the UV is very high at 8. Partly cloudy this evening. Slight chance of an evening shower, but we will see clearing through the overnight as the low drops to 10. Tomorrow we're in for a mix of sun and cloud and a high of 23. Thursday looks cloudy with a chance of showers and a high of 21. And Friday, a sun-cloud mix with a chance of showers and a high of 23.
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And this one's for the silence and the questions that it brings, and the smell of time and the reverence.

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9: Moose weather for Halliburton.
1: We'll see a mix of sun and cloud in Halliburton County. Today, the high gets up to 23. Humidex makes it feel like 25, and the UV is very high at 8. Partly cloudy this evening. Slight chance of an evening shower, but we will see clearing through the overnight as the low drops to 10. Tomorrow, we're in for a mix of sun and cloud and a high of 23. Thursday looks cloudy with a chance of showers and a high of 21. And Friday, a sun-cloud mix with a chance of showers and a high of 23.
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7: We'll see a mix of sun and cloud in Halliburton County. Today, the high gets up to 23. Humidex makes it feel like 25, and the UV is very high at 8. Partly cloudy this evening. Slight chance of an evening shower, but we will see clearing through the overnight as the low drops to 10. Tomorrow, we're in for a mix of sun and cloud and a high of 23. Thursday looks cloudy with a chance of showers and a high of 21. And Friday, a sun-cloud mix with a chance of showers and a high of 23.
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0: We'll see a mix of sun and cloud in Halliburton County today. The high gets up to 23. Humidex makes it feel like 25, and the UV is very high at 8. Partly cloudy this evening. Slight chance of an evening shower, but we will see clearing through the overnight as the low drops to 10. Tomorrow, we're in for a mix of sun and cloud and a high of 23. Thursday looks cloudy with a chance of showers and a high of 21. And Friday, a sun-cloud mix with a chance of showers and a high of 23.
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0: Moose weather for Halliburton.
3: We'll see a mix of sun and cloud in Halliburton County. Today the high gets up to 23. Humidex makes it feel like 25, and the UV's very high at 8. Partly cloudy this evening. Slight chance of an evening shower, but we will see clearing through the overnight as the low drops to 10. Tomorrow we're in for a mix of sun and cloud and a high of 23. Thursday looks cloudy with a chance of showers and a high of 21. And Friday, a sun-cloud mix with a chance of showers and a high of 23.
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3: Moose weather for Halliburton.
0: We'll see a mix of sun and cloud in Halliburton County today. The high gets up to 23. Humidex makes it feel like 25, and the UV's very high at 8. Partly cloudy this evening. Slight chance of an evening shower, but we will see clearing through the overnight as the low drops to 10. Tomorrow we're in for a mix of sun and cloud and a high of 23. Thursday looks cloudy with a chance of showers and a high of 21. And Friday, a sun-cloud mix with a chance of showers and a high of 23.
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2: Good afternoon, I am Mauricio Prado. A 38-year-old from Algonquin Highlands is dead following a bridge dive in West Guilford. Police say at around 1:40 Sunday afternoon, members of the Halliburton Highlands OPP along with EMS and local fire departments responded to a report of an injured person near a bridge in Stanhope Airport Road between All Seasons Court and Pine Needle Trail. According to police, a preliminary investigation indicates that an individual dove from the bridge and struck a boat traveling on the water below. Police say the individual was able to exit the water and make their way to a nearby residence for help. However, despite life-saving efforts, they were pronounced dead at the scene. An OPP investigation is ongoing. Assaults and firearm-related offenses increased by 60% year-over-year across Halliburton County in 2025. That's according to the annual report from Halliburton Highlands OPP. Data included in a 28-page document indicates that overall crime increased 34% last year compared to 2024. Property crime decreased 5% over that same period of time, followed by a 23% drop in fraud and 2% decrease in theft. According to the report, the OPP had an 83% clearance rate for violent crimes and a 19% clearance rate for property crimes. The full report is slated to be presented to County Council at a meeting tomorrow morning. Council meets at 9 a.m. Details on a community-wide affordability and governance study is being provided to the community through a variety of open houses this week. Officials say the study, titled Exploring the Future of Halliburton County, an Affordability and Governance Structure Study, was launched to learn more about what can be done to ensure that municipal governments can continue to deliver high-quality, affordable services over the long term. A public open house will be held in Wilberforce tonight at the Lloyd Watson Memorial Community Center from 6 to 8 p.m. Tomorrow, a virtual open house will also run from 6 to 8 p.m. And on Thursday, open houses will be held at the Dorset Rec Center from 2 to 4 and the Minden Hills Community Center from 6 to 8. For more details, visit MyHalliburtonNow.com.
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3: Moose FM Sports, the Toronto Blue Jays look to make it two in a row against the Houston Astros this afternoon. Shane Bieber makes his debut for the Blue Jays, first pitch scheduled for 4:07. And there are four games on the schedule at the FIFA World Cup today.
1: Moose weather for Halliburton.
3: Partly cloudy this evening in Halliburton County. Slight chance of a shower, but we will see clearing through the overnight as the low drops to 10. Tomorrow we're in for a mix of sun and cloud and a high of 23. Thursday looks cloudy with a chance of showers and a high of 21. And Friday, a mix of sun and cloud with a chance of showers and a high of 23.
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1: Moose weather for Halliburton.
4: Partly cloudy this evening in Halliburton County. Slight chance of a shower, but we will see clearing through the overnight as the low drops to 10. Tomorrow we're in for a mix of sun and cloud and a high of 23. Thursday looks cloudy with a chance of showers and a high of 21. And Friday, a mix of sun and cloud with a chance of showers and a high of 23.
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1: You know, we could just go up there and hang out.
0: Like, open the fridge and stuff, and there would be foods laid out for us, with little pre-wrapped sausages and things.
1: Mm.
0: They have pre-wrapped sausages, but they don't have pre-wrapped bacon.
1: Well, can you blame them?
0: Yeah.

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1: 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We just eat more.
0: And buy really expensive ketchups with it.
1: That's right. All the fanciest Dijon ketchup.

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3: Partly cloudy this evening in Halliburton County. Slight chance of a shower, but we will see clearing through the overnight as the low drops to 10. Tomorrow we're in for a mix of sun and cloud and a high of 23. Thursday looks cloudy with a chance of showers and a high of 21. And Friday, a mix of sun and cloud with a chance of showers and a high of 23.
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1: Good afternoon, I am Mauricio Prado. A 38-year-old from Algonquin Highlands is dead following a bridge dive in West Guilford. Police say at around 1:40 Sunday afternoon, members of the Halliburton Highlands OPP, along with EMS and local fire departments, responded to a report of an injured person near a bridge in Stanhope Airport Road between All Seasons Gorge and Pine Needle Trail. According to police, a preliminary investigation indicates that an individual dove from the bridge and struck a boat traveling on the water below. Police say the individual was able to exit the water and make their way to a nearby residence for help. However, despite life-saving efforts, they were pronounced dead at the scene. An OPP investigation is ongoing. Assaults and firearm-related offenses increased by 60% year-over-year across Halliburton County in 2025. That's according to the annual report from Halliburton Highlands OPP. Data included in a 28-page document indicates that overall crime increased 34% last year compared to 2024. Property crime decreased 5% over that same period of time, followed by a 23% drop in fraud and 2% decrease in theft. According to the report, the OPP had an 83% clearance rate for violent crimes and a 19% clearance rate for property crimes. The full report is slated to be presented to County Council at a meeting tomorrow morning. Council meets at 9 a.m. Details on a community-wide affordability and governance study is being provided to the community through a variety of open houses this week. Officials say the study, titled Exploring the Future of Halliburton County, an Affordability and Governance Structure Study, was launched to learn more about what can be done to ensure that municipal governments can continue to deliver high-quality, affordable services over the long term. A public open house will be held in Wilberforce tonight at the Lloyd Watson Memorial Community Center from 6 to 8 p.m. Tomorrow, a virtual open house will also run from 6 to 8 p.m. And on Thursday, open houses will be held at the Dorset Rec Center from 2 to 4 and the Minden Hills Community Center from 6 to 8. For more details, visit MyHalliburtonNow.com.
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2: Moose FM Sports, the Toronto Blue Jays look to make it two in a row against the Houston Astros this afternoon. Shane Bieber makes his debut for the Blue Jays, first pitch scheduled for 4:07. And there are four games on the schedule at the FIFA World Cup today.
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2: Partly cloudy this evening in Halliburton County. Slight chance of a shower, but we will see clearing through the overnight as the low drops to 10. Tomorrow we're in for a mix of sun and cloud and a high of 23. Thursday looks cloudy with a chance of showers and a high of 21. And Friday, a mix of sun and cloud with a chance of showers and a high of 23.
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3: Moose weather for Halliburton.
4: Partly cloudy this evening in Halliburton County. Slight chance of a shower, but we will see clearing through the overnight as the low drops to 10. Tomorrow we're in for a mix of sun and cloud and a high of 23. Thursday looks cloudy with a chance of showers and a high of 21. And Friday, a mix of sun and cloud with a chance of showers and a high of 23.
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1: Partly cloudy this evening in Halliburton County. Slight chance of a shower, but we will see clearing through the overnight as the low drops to 10. Tomorrow, we're in for a mix of sun and cloud and a high of 23. Thursday looks cloudy with a chance of showers and a high of 21. And Friday, a mix of sun and cloud with a chance of showers and a high of 23.
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4: Moose weather for Halliburton.
5: Partly cloudy this evening in Halliburton County. Slight chance of a shower, but we will see clearing through the overnight as the low drops to 10. Tomorrow, we're in for a mix of sun and cloud and a high of 23. Thursday looks cloudy with a chance of showers and a high of 21. And Friday, a mix of sun and cloud with a chance of showers and a high of 23.
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0: Partly cloudy this evening in Halliburton County. Slight chance of a shower, but we will see clearing through the overnight as the low drops to 10. Tomorrow, we're in for a mix of sun and cloud and a high of 23. Thursday looks cloudy with a chance of showers and a high of 21. And Friday, a mix of sun and cloud with a chance of showers and a high of 23.
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2: Moose weather for Halliburton.
3: Partly cloudy this evening in Halliburton County. Slight chance of a shower, but we will see clearing through the overnight as the low drops to 10. Tomorrow we're in for a mix of sun and cloud and a high of 23. Thursday looks cloudy with a chance of showers and a high of 21. And Friday, a mix of sun and cloud with a chance of showers and a high of 23.
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5: Moose weather for Halliburton.
6: Partly cloudy this evening in Halliburton County. Slight chance of a shower, but we will see clearing through the overnight as the low drops to 10. Tomorrow, we're in for a mix of sun and cloud and a high of 23. Thursday looks cloudy with a chance of showers and a high of 21. And Friday, a mix of sun and cloud with a chance of showers and a high of 23.
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